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6: The Storm Prediction Center significantly reduced our severe weather potential across central Illinois. Models really didn't show anything too impressive coming through our area, but we do expect to see some beneficial rain. Most of the shower activity for our Wednesday evening looks like it'll be scattered, but some heavy showers coming in after midnight and going into early Thursday, and that's when we'll pick up a bulk of our accumulation. Otherwise, temperatures falling back to the low 80s by Thursday and a steady climb as we're looking ahead towards the weekend. With your News Channel 20 Storm Team forecast, I'm meteorologist Darren Leeds.

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1: 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Anyways, I love him now. The musicianship's great. And that's how I feel about pickleball.
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7: The Storm Prediction Center significantly reduced our severe weather potential across central Illinois. Models really didn't show anything too impressive coming through our area, but we do expect to see some beneficial rain. Most of the shower activity for our Wednesday evening looks like it'll be scattered, but some heavy showers coming in after midnight and going into early Thursday, and that's when we'll pick up a bulk of our accumulation. Otherwise, temperatures falling back to the low 80s by Thursday and a steady climb as we're looking ahead towards the weekend. With your News Channel 20 Storm Team forecast, I'm meteorologist Darren Leeds.

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8: The Storm Prediction Center significantly reduced our severe weather potential across central Illinois. Models really didn't show anything too impressive coming through our area, but we do expect to see some beneficial rain. Most of the shower activity for our Wednesday evening looks like it'll be scattered, but some heavy showers coming in after midnight and going into early Thursday, and that's when we'll pick up a bulk of our accumulation. Otherwise, temperatures falling back to the low 80s by Thursday and a steady climb as we're looking ahead towards the weekend. With your News Channel 20 Storm Team Forecast, I'm meteorologist Darren Leeds.

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5: 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Tommy, take the s'mores out of your pocket. 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

Tropical Storm Prediction Center significantly reduced our severe weather potential across central Illinois. Models really didn't show anything too impressive coming through our area, but we do expect to see some beneficial rain. Most of the shower activity for our Wednesday evening looks like it'll be scattered, but some heavy showers coming in after midnight and going into early Thursday, and that's when we'll pick up a bulk of our accumulation. Otherwise, temperatures falling back to the low 80s by Thursday and a steady climb as we're looking ahead towards the weekend. With your News Channel 20 Storm Team forecast, I'm meteorologist Darren Leeds.

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0: Every Wednesday at 8 on The Morning Routine, Rocky and Lacey talk to the people that make it all happen in Springfield and beyond. 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
10: The Storm Prediction Center significantly reduced our severe weather potential across central Illinois. Models really didn't show anything too impressive coming through our area, but we do expect to see some beneficial rain. Most of the shower activity for our Wednesday evening looks like it'll be scattered, but some heavy showers coming in after midnight and going into early Thursday, and that's when we'll pick up a bulk of our accumulation. Otherwise, temperatures falling back to the low 80s by Thursday and a steady climb as we're looking ahead towards the weekend. With your News Channel 20 Storm Team Forecast, I'm meteorologist Darren Leeds.

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1: Here's your updated News Channel 20 Storm Team forecast. Overcast skies overnight with a chance of thunderstorms. Will level off around 70. Westerly winds around 5 miles per hour. Cloudy skies expected Thursday. Thunderstorms likely. High temperatures reach up to 82. I'm meteorologist Laura Lockwood on 98.7 WNNS. 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
1: Here's your updated News Channel 20 Storm Team forecast. Overcast skies overnight with a chance of thunderstorms. Will settle off around 70. Westerly winds around 5 miles per hour. Cloudy skies expected Thursday. Thunderstorms likely. High temperatures reach up to 82. I'm meteorologist Laura Lockwood on 98.7 WNNS. 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
1: Here's your updated News Channel 20 Storm Team forecast. Chance of thunderstorms overnight, otherwise cloudy skies expected. Lows dip down to about 70. Southwest winds around 5 miles per hour. Cloudy skies expected again. Thursday, chance of thunderstorms, daytime highs approaching 82. I'm meteorologist Laura Lockwood on 98.7 WNNS. Right now, 70.

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1: Here's your updated News Channel 20 storm team forecast. Lows dip down to about 67 overnight under overcast skies with a chance of thunderstorms. Winds out of the southwest around 5 miles per hour. Cloudy skies expected again Thursday. Chance of thunderstorms. Daytime highs approaching 80. I'm meteorologist Laura Lockwood on 98.7 WNNS. Right now, 71.

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3: Here's your updated News Channel 20 storm team forecast. Lows dip down to about 67 overnight under overcast skies with a chance of thunderstorms. Winds out of the southwest around 5 miles per hour. Cloudy skies expected again Thursday. Chance of thunderstorms. Daytime highs approaching 80. I'm meteorologist Laura Lockwood on 98.7 WNNS. 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

0: Wednesday at 8 on The Morning Routine, Rocky and Lacey talk to the people that make it all happen in Springfield and beyond. 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
1: Here's your updated News Channel 20 Storm Team forecast. Chance for storms today, otherwise cloudy skies expected. Daytime highs approaching 80. Winds out of the northwest around 5 miles per hour. Lows dip down to about 63. Tonight, partly cloudy skies. Tomorrow, 83. I'm meteorologist Ulora Lockwood on 98.7 WNNS. Right now, it's 70 degrees.

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2: Well, she's back with us.
3: Back in the saddle.
2: Back in the saddle again. And I hear it in your voice, but it ain't too bad. It's probably not as bad as you think.
3: Oh, man. So. Yesterday was horrible. You can confirm with our man of the evenings, Tony Boston. I was real rough. It was... A lot of rest and just not talking yesterday, but it's back. We're going to see how long it lasts.
2: Well, good. We're going to stretch it out as much as we can.
3: Yep.
2: Was he over doing the thing at the thing with the thing?
3: I have a new garage door. Rocky, let me tell you, sometimes things get broken. When you own a house and you've owned it for, I don't know, say like 12 years.
2: Yeah.
3: And you're at that point in your life where you're like, it's something that... isn't worth fixing right now.
2: Right.
3: And then it goes like 3 years, and you're still like, it isn't worth fixing right now. And then somebody comes along in your life who does it for a living, and they're like, this could be fixed so easily.
2: So easily.
3: And you know what? Every day for the past probably 3 years, when I've had to close my garage at night, you know, we're closing it down, kids are back inside the house, we're not playing in the neighborhood anymore, I've had to press the close button. 7 times in a row, because it will go down a foot and then stop and then go down a foot and then stop.
2: Yeah, that's rough.
3: Now,
2: that would be real annoying to me.
3: I have a button and I press it and the garage door just goes down. Amazing. Life-changing.
2: Yeah, I know. Tony Boston, for those of you who don't know, has Boston Garage Doors.
3: He does.
2: And they do great work with all sorts of garage doors. So
3: he did a great job.
2: Yeah, I'm glad that's done for you. Well, fantastic. Well, we're glad to have you back because, you know, yesterday was fine and it was actually...
3: You sounded great. I tuned in.
2: Well, that's good and I'm glad you did. But, you know, there were a lot of people in, so it helped. It was crazy. I mean, we had Betsy Dollar in yesterday. You can check that conversation out. Anybody out there for our circle of friends, WNNS.com or any of your podcast platforms. We had Sean Bull in. And because of that, we have tickets to give away for this Saturday's Ooh. Performance of Captain Geach and the Shrimp Shack Shooters. You can go for free on us, which ain't bad because, I mean, it's a $5 ticket. So, I mean, if we give away a 4-pack, you know. $20 you're saving,
3: yeah,
2: which
3: that's
2: isn't
3: enough
2: too
3: for a
2: bad.
3: Meal.
2: Yeah,
3: pizza,
2: it's enough for
3: least.
2: A meal, a beer. I combine meal and beer.
3: A mirror.
2: But yeah, so it was fun talking to him. And then we talked to Lou yesterday as well. So
3: how was Lou?
2: Lou's doing well. The YMCA, you know, they have their basketball sign up and indoor soccer sign up going on right now. Also, they have their book sale stuff. So if you're looking to help and you want to bring a kid book into the Y, you don't have to be a member.
3: Oh,
2: you can
3: boy.
2: Drop it right into the box there, and they have a fantastic thing going.
3: You know, I've got a ton of kids books that I need to clear off my bookshelves.
2: Well,
3: so
2: make it happen.
3: I'm
2: you
3: gonna make
2: to
3: it happen
2: them.
3: Calvin.
2: All right, well, we have our topic up at Facebook, Lacey.
3: We sure do. We're asking, what's something that people think that they want until they get it?
2: Oh, man. I don't know if I have an example of that right now.
3: Oh, I sure do.
2: You sure do? Okay.
3: But
2: well,
3: you'll have to wait until
2: well,
3: we talk
2: I can't.
3: About it.
2: Bated breath, my friend. So call us, text us, 217-629-5483. Let us know what your answer to the topic is. You can also check it out and answer at facebook.com. We got a big show. We're talking to some great people. And as per usual, we have the APL in at 9. Don't miss that because we're talking to a cute little kitty.
3: I don't know.
2: Did you see
3: excited.
2: It? Oh, my
3: yes.
2: gosh. It's 98.7 WNNS. Keeping it going with the music. Olivia Dean, Man, I Need Back in Minutes.

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1: From the WMAY Newsroom, I'm Greg Hallbleib. A Springfield man has been identified as the motorcyclist killed in a Friday night crash on the city's northeast side. Saginaw County Coroner Jim Allman on Wednesday identified the man as 42-year-old William McCarthy. The motorcycle crashed near Route 54 in Camp Butler Road. Allman said McCarthy was pronounced dead in the emergency room of HSHS St. John's Hospital shortly after arrival at about 9 p.m. Work has begun on resurfacing Illinois Route 29 from Andrew Road near Springfield to the southern edge of Athens. It's a six-mile segment costing $2.8 million, expected to be completed by early December, according to the Illinois Department of Transportation. University of Illinois Springfield reports this fall's freshman class is the second largest in school history. 353 freshmen enrolled at UIS this fall, up about 13% from fall of 2025. Undergraduate enrollment at UIS increased by 22 students last fall for a total of 2,300. More at WMAY.com.
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4: 98.7 WNNS, the morning routine with Rocky and Lacey. She's back today. She was out if you were listening yesterday. All of the positive thoughts, prayers, they worked enough to get you here.
2: Well, and also nice. Some tea. That helped too.
4: Yeah. Well, we have National Swap Ideas Day. Perfect for any corporate situation or creative party, you know?
2: I love a good brainstorm.
4: You have to.
2: It's better than a thunderstorm some days.
4: Oh my gosh. We have some Stormy Daniels weather, I think, in the next couple. We have to hear from Matt Bednar later.
2: I think it's happening pretty soon today, though.
4: Okay. International Makeup Day. Now, is this makeup relationship-wise, do you think? Or makeup like Ulta and Sephora?
2: I think the fact that it has a dash in it means like Ulta and Sephora makeup. And in fact, that's what Check A Day says. I love makeup. I would talk a lot about makeup if I could.
4: Well, why don't you do a whole segment on makeup?
2: I don't know if anybody wants to hear my thoughts.
4: I'm into it.
2: Lazy rants.
4: I like the dude makeup now. I love how they have to dude it up.
2: Clarify.
4: It's called war paint. Have you heard about that? That's literally a guy's makeup. If you're listening to my voice right now and you've never heard of this, Google it. War paint is what they called it, and it's like foundation for guys. I know.
2: You guys could have worn foundation whenever you wanted to. We've got National Port Wine Day. Now, I was homesick yesterday. I watched a lot of Anthony Bourdain, and they were in the Basque Islands area, and they had these fantastic port wines with, like, some sheep's milk cheeses.
4: What?
2: I was a little feverish, but it looked very good.
4: Yeah. I mean, gosh, that sounds good.
2: We've also got National Hot Dog Day, which, if you get out to the Women's Pro Baseball League, you can get a plant-based hot dog out there. It is the Field Roast brand.
4: I was just at a wedding and they did a Chicago dog versus a Detroit dog competition.
2: Wait, what's a Detroit dog?
4: Well, a Detroit dog, from what I understand, is like kind of Coney dog-ish. So it's chili with raw onions and mustard. That's, I believe, a Detroit dog. But they also use this different dog that snaps. It's got this casing and it like they're known in these Detroit dogs and it snaps when you bite into it. I'd almost
2: like a nice
4: pick it
2: snap.
4: Just because of that. I'm not a huge fan of the Chicago dog, dragging it through the garden and all that such.
2: Sorry, I just noticed our next one. Blame it on the Large Hadron Collider Day. Hey, we turned it off, guys, ever since that weasel got in there. And
4: what are we talking about?
2: Switch the timelines. Do you not know?
4: I have no idea what you're saying.
2: The Large Hadron Collider. It's over in Switzerland. We just turned it off this year. It was a big deal. This was in the news.
4: What's the Hadron Collider do?
2: It's where they, you know,
4: collide hadrons.
2: They collide all the particles. It's a particle collider.
4: Is it cool that that's shut down?
2: I mean, if you believe in alternate timelines, yes.
4: Oh, okay.
2: We're off the rails. Go ahead.
4: World Suicide Prevention Day. Look, 988 is the best number to call. If you're dealing with thoughts of suicide or you know somebody who is, don't play around with that. And then finally, National TV Dinner Day. When I was a kid, I used to be so into TV dinners.
2: Yes.
4: Now, I mean, that's one of those things that's crossed over with my palate. I just don't have time for.
2: Oh, I mean, I have a fancy palate sometimes, but I do like a TV dinner. Give me a Hungry Man.
4: Well, Hungry Man is the only TV dinner, if you ask me. That does it for our holidays. Tons of stuff to cheers your beers to later on this Thursday. Not quite Friday, but we're almost there. Let's celebrate with Prince on WNNS.

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3: Welcome back, Lacey. It's so good to have you back, kind of healthy again, but here, you know, here.
4: Did you miss me?
3: I did, yeah, I'm telling you. All
4: well,
3: right.
4: I got to tune in to you, so I didn't miss you at all.
3: Whatever. You sound like my wife. No, actually, she doesn't listen. She hears my voice at home all the time. She's like, I couldn't stand another word on the radio or online, wherever.
4: She is the glue that holds us together.
3: We saw one of our TV ads on accident, because we don't look like she can't stand it. And it's so funny. Like, she definitely keeps me grounded, you know, because it's like, you know, she saw it and she was like, oh my God. And she changed the channel. And she was like, I see you everywhere. We weren't even fighting. 2 weeks after Dolly Parton's death, this is just the beginning of the treasure trove, you guys. At 80 years old, she has a recording of Bound to Ride. It's been released as part of the All-Star Tribute Album, in quotes, Where the Soul Never Dies, celebrating 80 years of the Stanley Brothers, which is set to drop October 16th. The album also features, Willie Nelson, Rhiannon Giddens, Steve Martin on the banjo,
4: names,
3: which is going to be huge. But listen to this.

0: Man, she's got so much energy in her voice. I could listen to it all day.
1: We won't
0: because, you know, we don't have time. But she is the best. We love her, and I miss her already.
1: I do, too. Just almost as much as I missed you yesterday. We've got Paramore frontwoman Hayley Williams, who's appearing in a new animated comedy called Dang! Created by Hex creator Andrew Law. In episode 2, the main character, Eunice Dang, is hit by multiple cars and has a hallucination of Williams as her subconscious guide.
2: Where am I? Who are you?
3: I'm Hayley Williams, lead singer of Paramore, and you're in the deepest recesses of your subconscious. I shall be your guide.
2: Wait, really? How did I get you?
3: Remember that summer you worked at CVS? Ain't It Fun played every hour in your school. My song got so stuck in your head that it's now your most intrinsic memory.
2: Don't flatter yourself. As Paramore once sang, what are you gonna do when the world don't orbit around you?
3: You're right. Come with me, Eunice. I'd like to show you around your mind.
0: That's hilarious.
1: Oh, man. I think my subconscious guide is maybe Jim Carrey?
0: Maybe? I don't know. Only you can answer that question.
1: I'm going to have to take a nap and figure it out.
0: Well, Blackpink's Lisa is getting her own documentary. Now, the trailer for Always LaLisa chronicles her 2025-2026 solo run, including her FIFA World Cup performance, Coachella debut, and acting role in The White Lotus, where she killed it. Director Soo Kim follows the 29-year-old through pressures of launching her solo career. Listen to this.
4: We really had no days off.
5: It's hard because there's a lot of pressure.
4: Ow. I'm like, we don't have to do it this crazy. It's like, no, I can do it.
0: It's going to be good. The film hits IMAX theaters October 12th. Very cool stuff.
1: That's right around the corner.
0: I know. All right. Well, we are going to keep it going with the one and only diva herself, Mariah Carey, with Fantasy. I want to remind you, though, coming up at 7 o'clock, we're going to be talking about some lunch we're going to be giving away. And we're also going to be giving you your chance to call in and win a set of 4 tickets to this Saturday's performance of Cap'n Geach and the Shrimp Shack Shooters. That's going to be out at Sherman Amphitheater. So remember, get those dialing fingers ready at 7 o'clock.
1: That's dialing
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13: While we can't rule out a few showers and some rumbles of thunder during the late morning, early afternoon, overall it will be a cooler day across Central Illinois. We'll have temperatures in the mid to upper 70s, low humidity, calm conditions, and a lot of cloud coverage even when the rain dries out. Overnight tonight, the clouds will stay around, but temperatures falling down into the low 60s for Friday morning. Tomorrow, we'll see our temperatures stay in the mid to low 80s, a little bit of humidity and partly cloudy skies, and we'll see those temperatures get back to the upper 80s over the weekend. With your new Channel 2020 Storm Team forecast. I'm meteorologist Matt Bednar.

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1: Better Broken. Oh, man, great song, right? Great song. Hey, real quick question. Lacey,
2: yeah.
1: I have to ask you, what's the topic today? Because I forget, and I know it's already up at Facebook.
2: Well, we've already got quite a few answers at Facebook.com where that topic lives, which is what is something some people think they want until they get it. Now,
1: okay.
2: I always say comparison is the thief of joy. And when you're always comparing your life to other people's and you're like, oh, that guy's got a boat. That guy's got a big house. I'm going to say a big house because cleaning a big house is so much effort. It's so much effort.
1: Good one. Good one. I mean, a big house. See, I don't need a big house either. I need a manageable space. And you can make small spaces nice. You know what I mean?
2: It's so true. I mean, have you seen actually... This is a digression. I apologize.
1: What? No, tell. Do tell.
2: Like, looking at some of these smaller, like, modular homes in the area. You know, I've been on a hunt for a house for my parents for quite a while here.
1: Yeah.
2: Some of these places are way nicer than the place that I'm living in. And I'm like,
1: I know.
2: This is ridiculous.
1: And you get in those mobile communities, people one up each other. It's like, I see you have this, I need to get it now. Go ahead.
2: No, you go ahead.
1: I was just gonna say, keep them coming. We have some great answers. A spouse, that's hilarious, Tammy. Fame.
2: Multiple careers in the comments there. Tammy, Norma, and Katie all felt the same way.
1: A couple of people with a boat, but yeah, 217-629-5483. Let us know what you think, and we will get that announced live on air. You can also get to Facebook. Right now, we're going to keep it going with the music. It is Meghan Trainor, Made You Look on WNNS. We'll be back in minutes.

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1: Giving things away is one of our favorite parts of the job, and that's what we're talking about now. First, coming up in just less than a week, we are going to be giving away weekly free lunches from Cafe Moxo.
2: Yes.
1: God, I cannot wait for it. So
2: I am so excited as well. We just had lunch at Cafe Moxo the other day.
1: I know.
2: You can see our video at facebook.com/987WNNS, and it was delicious, and we're giving your workplaces a chance to get lunch brought to them. We will deliver it personally. It's a lunch for 10 on a Wednesday from Cafe Moxo. You're going to get a variety of sandwiches. You're going to get cookies. You're going to get chips, possibly a salad, or a pot pie seasonally, which we know that pot pie season is coming.
1: It's coming. It's very, very good. So all you got to do, get to WNNS.com, register. It's that easy. And again, we're going to be personally delivering this weekly. So we're going to have fun.
2: I'm a little jealous. I'm a little jealous. But I'm excited for everybody else because they get to win.
1: Why are you jealous?
2: Oh, because I would like somebody to deliver me lunch every day.
1: Oh, I see what you're saying.
2: Yeah. I've asked you to bring me lunch like 5 times already.
1: So get that going for yourself. We love Moxo, and this is a great partnership. So make that happen. And if you just want to go there for lunch, they're right there on Chatham Road, just north of Wabash. Very, very good stuff.
2: Great location.
1: All right. So on the 12th, which is just days away, Saturday, we are going to be having at the Sherman Amphitheater, Captain Geach and the Shrimp Shack Shooters. Now, we're going to be giving away a 4-pack right here, right now. And all you have to do is call 217-629-5483 and let us know where Captain Geach and the Shrimp Shack Shooters got their name. If you call and answer correctly,

0: quickly right now, you are going to be able to walk away with that four pack. But again, it is for this weekend, and you're going to have to pick it up at the radio. So make sure, you know, before you dial, you can do all of that stuff.
1: Yes, now, there's a couple of things involved.
0: A lot of people didn't know. I don't think, maybe a lot don't know that it came from somewhere else.
1: I don't think I knew.
0: Well, and we're going to give a clue just to kind of help people out. Again, okay. 217-629-5483. If you can call right now and let us know where they got their name, you are going to be going to their show this weekend at the Sherman Amphitheater with a four pack of tickets. Here is said hint.
2: Here's the thing. We're not the Wonders right now. We're Captain Geach and the Shrimp Shack Shooters.
3: Hey, good news, fellas. You get to keep your wardrobe.
0: All right, caller, you are live. Do you know the answer to the question?
4: Caller, are you there?
0: Okay. Caller, are you there? Caller, are you there? Can you hear us?
1: Caller, are you there? We are live.
0: Can you hear me?
5: Hello?
0: Hello? Man, I'm telling you, this is just not working. Here's what we're going to do. You text us, 217-629-5483. First person to text, we are going to give that four-pack of tickets to. So again, 217-629-5483. You got to love technology. Let us know where Captain Geach and the Shrimp Shack Shooters got their name, and we are going to let you know how you can get that four-pack of tickets. We're going to keep it going right now with local news. We'll be back in minutes. 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
7: From the WMAY newsroom, I'm Greg Hallbleib. University of Illinois Springfield reports this fall's freshman class is the second largest in school history, 353, up about 13% from last fall. Undergraduate enrollment at UIS increased by 22 students from last fall, a total of 2,359. Overall enrollment at UIS, 4,008, down from 4,364 last fall. University attributed the decline mostly to challenges in international student recruitment and enrollment. The University of Illinois system reported a record fall enrollment of more than 102,000. A Springfield man has been identified as the motorcyclist killed in a Friday night crash on the city's northeast side. Sangamon County Coroner Jim Allman on Wednesday identified the man as 42-year-old William McCarthy. The motorcycle crashed near Route 54 and Camp Butler Road. Work has begun on resurfacing Illinois Route 29 from Andrew Road near Springfield to the southern edge of Athens. Work on the six-mile stretch is expected to continue into December. More at WMAY.com.
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0: She's the brains, he's the brawn. 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
1: Lacey, first day back from having a little sickness. We have somebody in the studio. I'm very, very excited about this conversation.
2: Me too, because I love seeing Terry. You know, we've seen him over the past year quite a few times.
3: Maybe too much.
1: Not enough. But Terry is with the Casey Council. We're talking about the Fall Festival where all of the money that's going to get is going. This is a big deal. So let's kick it off. First of all, thanks for being with us this morning.
3: Thank you, Rocky. Thank you, Lacey. Good to see you.
2: Good to see you, as always.
3: And we're real excited. We've changed the format a little bit.
1: Okay.
3: We used to be Oktoberfest.
2: Now I do remember the Oktoberfest.
3: Fall Fest.
1: Yes.
3: And Oktoberfest is great. We've done it for about 10 years.
1: Right. Mm-hmm.
3: It was so much work for so many volunteers.
1: Oh, I bet.
3: We kind of decided to take a little breather this year and then relax a little. So we changed it to Fall Fest, and we're going to have a great event this Saturday, 2 o'clock to 8 o'clock, Knights of Columbus Hall on Isles and Meadowbrook.
1: Right.
3: We're having a special benefactor this year. It's the Land of Lincoln Honor Flight.
2: We just had one of those last week, correct?
3: Yes. Right. They just flew back. I think they flew about 200 veterans from Vietnam, Korea, out to D.C. for the day and greeted them back about 9 o'clock the same night.
1: And that's what these honor flights are. You know, we've talked about them before on the show with them, and it's just such a great opportunity for these guys for so many different reasons.
2: Yeah.
1: So many different reasons. Yeah. Such a great organization.
3: I mean, you guys are probably too young, but I remember the basically disdain for Vietnam veterans.
1: Right, right.
3: You know, in the 70s. And now they're being recognized, they're being appreciated, and this is a great way for the community to come out and support our veterans, especially Vietnam vet and Korean veterans that are now going on these flights. They do about two a year now from Capital Airport. I mean, it's local people that is funded by local people to send these veterans out.
2: Yeah. Now, Rocky, your dad is a veteran, correct?
1: Yes, he is. Every guy in my family actually was in the military, but me, I was the one who went off to the music side of things. But I have the ultimate respect for anybody who serves, and it's a big deal for those guys to get over there.
2: Tell us what's going on at this Fall Festival, though. I know we're going to have, obviously, Casey's Pub is right there, but what else do we have coming in?
3: All right, so we have it's a German band this year. We've had them before. It's hard for me to pronounce it. Die Musikmeisters Band.
1: Okay.
3: And they'll be from 3 till 7.
2: Okay.
3: We're starting off for the honor flight at 3 o'clock having a color guard presentation. So that'll be a little solemn right there at the beginning.
1: Right.
3: Little solemn ceremony. Introduce some veterans. All the veterans in Central Illinois are invited to come for free to this event.
2: Wow.
3: Everybody else, it's $5.
1: Okay.
3: All going to charity. So,
1: you
3: know, $5 is $5.
1: Yeah. And it's not much, and it's going to a great thing. But $5 with a lot of people pulling it together now.
3: Yeah. It's quantity.
1: Stuff. Yeah, exactly. You know?
3: So hopefully we get a lot of people to come out. But we're going to have food trucks. We've got Nut Hatch Hill barbecue. We've got ribs, pulled pork. We're going to have candy apples, kettle corn.
2: Ooh,
3: it's a fall festival. We're going to have the smells in the air of fall cooking.
1: Yeah.
3: And just encourage people to come out and support this charity.
2: Important question. Is there going to be any pumpkin beers there? Because that's going to be the pull for me.
3: You know, I'll have to check on that.
1: I think there's going to be beer there and pumpkins maybe.
2: Oh,
3: right. So you can pour your beer into a pumpkin.
2: No, I'll bring my appropriate German Stein. I'm going to have to take it out of our office.
1: But
3: there's been a little debate if we're going to have Stein holding or not, so there, you still might get that.
1: Okay.
3: You might get a Stein holding contest going on.
1: Terry, where do people go online to follow what you guys do?
3: Yeah, so KC Knights of Columbus 364 on Facebook.
1: Okay.
3: There's all the information in there, and all of our sponsors are listed. We probably have about 250 sponsors, individual members and companies throughout Springfield that have stepped up to make this a reality and to really cover our expenses so that, that we can give the money back
1: to
3: we don't want to keep the money.
2: Yeah.
3: We want to give it away.
1: Yeah, it takes a lot of people to make something like this happen.
3: Yeah, I mean, we have a tent set up, the tent set up yesterday, so it'll be great.
1: All right. Well, so this Saturday, 2 to 8, correct?
3: Correct.
1: All right. Free for veterans, all from Central Illinois. Veterans from anywhere, but if you come in, you know, you're most likely from Central Illinois. Terry, thank you so much for being here. Spread the word, and make sure you guys get to this organization, the event this weekend. It's going to be fantastic.
3: Thank you, Rocky. Thank you, Lacey. I appreciate it.
2: Always so good to see you.
1: All right. Well, keeping it going with the music now. We'll be back in minutes. See, coming up next, we're talking about kids. Kids and how they can just be so darn honest.
2: Ooh, totally.
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2: I think it's very precious, you know, the time you get to spend with these kids. It's very precious because they will reveal to you truths about yourself that nobody in your life dare tell you. One day, my goddaughter said to me, she said, "Uncle Shane, your teeth are yellow and your elbows are gray."
3: Oh my God.
2: I was like, I think we learned enough colors this month. I think you're good. You're good on colors. I think it's time for us to move on to how to deliver news with sensitivity.
3: Oh my gosh. Well, welcome to the show. I'm telling you, that is hilarious. When I was a kid, I was probably about 10 years old, and we were at this really, in my mind, like, to do big wedding, like,
4: oh,
3: big,
4: yeah, fancy.
3: Well, fancy. And I was impressed, you know, as a 10-year-old,
4: yes.
3: I was sitting there with my jaw on the ground. And so the dad of the bride comes around, you know, because I'm sure he paid for all of it. Mm-hmm. And greeting our table as a good host does.
4: Yeah.
3: And I remember I looked up at him and I was like, "How much this thing cost you?" And like everybody at the table, like, basically gave me evil eye.
4: Yes.
3: And he was like, "Oh, I don't know if you guys want to know that number." And I didn't know how inappropriate it was. And I think that's why kids, you know, tend to do this.
4: Yeah.
3: They're just not there yet emotionally to know that, you know, we don't always
4: bring up money in front of good company, especially when they are the ones hosting you. You know, honestly, I kind of love the brutal honesty of kids, though, because, like, I don't have to guess. I don't have to, you know, wonder, what are they actually thinking?
3: Well, I like that. I haven't thought about that. And I guess I do sometimes wish adults spoke like this.
4: I know. Sometimes, but I do, too. There's always some sort of mask covering what they're really trying to say. And with kids, that mask just doesn't exist yet. Now, I remember this similarly. I was probably about 10, maybe less.
3: I'm seeing a theme here. 10 seems to be the age.
4: Yeah, maybe that is when you start to learn social niceties. There was this guy. We were at a car show, and I thought he looked so cool, and yeah, I wanted to be his friend.
3: Yeah.
4: And so I started, like, bothering him, and I definitely stole the comb out of his back pocket.
3: Was he like a greaser?
4: I'm
3: like,
4: he was, I don't know, he was just this older fella, and I'm like a 10-year-old, and I'm like, this guy looks so cool, I want to be his friend.
3: Oh my God.
4: Stole the comb out of his pocket. He joked with me, we chit-chatted a little bit, and his buddies were like, "Oh, you made a new friend." And then I stole the wallet out of his back pocket.
3: Oh, no. Did you give it back? Did he see this? Or
4: oh,
3: was
4: yeah,
3: he like, "Oh, it's so cute"?
4: He was like, "No, you can't do that." And so I...
3: You're like Oliver Twist.
4: Stricken. You go and, like, sit by this tree. I felt so bad. But, you know, it was one of those things. I'm a kid. I'm just doing
3: kid things.
4: And you know what? It was one of the first times a grown-up came back over and was like, "Hey, I didn't mean to make you feel bad, but that's just not okay to do."
3: Did that make you feel better?
4: It did. It did. And I've remembered that, like, my entire life. And I try to do that with my kids, too.
3: We should try and find this guy on the web.
4: I know we should. I wonder if he remembers.
3: Oh, I bet you he does. It's 98.7 WNNS. All right, here's the deal. We got a song for Lacey. She was gone yesterday, and I figured it's time to pep her up because she's not feeling 100%. So we got Aha, Take On Me. This is a request from her to herself. It's pretty cool you can do that.
4: From me to me.
3: 98.7 WNNS. We'll be back in minutes with the topic. You let us know at Facebook. We'll remind you in a bit here, but now just turn it up.

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11: While we can't rule out a few showers and some rumbles of thunder during the late morning, early afternoon, overall it will be a cooler day across central Illinois. We'll have temperatures in the mid to upper 70s, low humidity, calm conditions, and a lot of cloud coverage even when the rain dries out. Overnight tonight, the clouds will stay around, but temperatures falling down into the low 60s for Friday morning. Tomorrow, we'll see our temperatures stay in the mid to low 80s, a little bit of humidity and partly cloudy skies, and we'll see those temperatures get back to the upper 80s over the weekend. With the new Channel 20 Storm Team Forecast, I'm meteorologist Matt Bednar.

0: things that
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1: Back to The Topic, which I love this one. What is something some people think they want until they actually get it? I think this is where be careful what you wish for.
2: For sure.
1: Great comments at Facebook, though.
2: We just got this one from Anna about braces. When she was younger, always wanted braces. Then I hated the braces. Girl, I did braces twice over.
1: You did braces twice?
2: Well, one was braces, one was Invisalign, because okay. I had a bottom retainer that got removed, and then all of my teeth shifted, so I had to do it again.
1: Invisalign is a lot easier, right?
2: It is, but it still takes a lot of time, and you still have things on your teeth. It's a whole darn thing.
1: Yeah, well, I wanted braces to agree with Anna when I was younger, but then my oldest sister had them, had the whole headgear thing, and I was just like, maybe that doesn't seem like something I want. She couldn't eat, like, corn, like, any of the good stuff.
2: Oh, yeah. There's so many different things.
1: Yeah.
2: Specifically, Mickey said a boat, and having a boat is fun until it starts to become a submarine and sink.
1: Bust out another 1,000 is what boats stand for. If you own a boat, you better plan on having the money to have everything go wrong as well. Well, keep them coming. 217-629-5483. You can call or text your answer to today's topic. We're going to close out the 7 o'clock hour, my gosh, already with the Jonas Brothers, but opening up 8 o'clock, we're talking about the brand new iPhone. That's right. They joined the

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2: Are you getting one of these?
3: I'm not getting one of these. I don't like this. But if you do, congratulations. Apple on Wednesday unveiled the fruit, not the fruit, the tech company, its latest generation of iPhones, including a widely anticipated foldable version called the Duo. That's right. They are finally joining the phase of foldable phones era. Blah. I'm not there for it.
2: Me neither. They make me nervous. I don't know why, but the fact that the screen can fold makes me so uncomfortable.
3: It doesn't make me uncomfortable. It just seems very, like, niche to me, or what's the other word I'm looking for, maybe?
2: Just
3: novelty?
2: Like, yeah.
3: Novelty. It's like, what do I need this for? It's not a laptop.
2: I do like the idea of a phone fitting in my pocket, though, and as a lady who wears pants that have small pockets, I do kind of like that idea. Anyway.
3: Well, CEO John Ternus, he's the new guy who took over for Tim Cook.

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1: It fits in your pocket. 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
2: Okay. iPhone Duo is unlike any iPhone you've experienced before. It's entirely new and at the same time, remarkably familiar. A similar size to your passport, it feels familiar to hold and comfortable to use with one hand. Its distinctive asymmetric shape with two rounded corners invites you to open it.
1: Oh, that sounded like every other iPhone I've heard of.
3: Well, this lets users split the screen to use two different apps on the device or two different windows if you're doing some comparison shopping on websites. Starts at $1,999. It's the most expensive iPhone yet. All right, so let's hear a little bit about how it opens up and has two screens.
2: The two sides connect into a continuous frame surrounding the largest iPhone display we've ever designed. Inspired by the versatility of iPad, with a narrow uniform border creating a spacious inner display that's immersive for both landscape and portrait use. We wanted the experience of using iPhone Duo to feel uninterrupted. With two screens, the transition between open and closed had to be fluid and completely intuitive.
1: I just don't know.
3: I don't want to yuck anybody's yum. If this is the thing that you want, there's obviously going to be a demand for the Duo, which it's going to cost less than what some people had anticipated. But foldables only are 5% of the overall market.
1: That's why I think it's novel. I mean, honestly, soon they're going to market a 17-inch version of a keyboard with a keyboard extender called the iPhone Lap.
3: That's a laptop, my friend.
1: Totally revolutionizing tech.
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8: From the WMAY newsroom, I'm Greg Hallbleib. A Springfield man has been identified as the motorcyclist killed in a Friday night crash on the city's northeast side. Sangamon County Coroner Jim Allman on Wednesday identified the man as 42-year-old William McCarthy. The motorcycle crashed near Route 54 and Camp Butler Road. Allman said McCarthy was pronounced dead in the emergency room of HSHS St. John's Hospital shortly after arrival at about 9 p.m. Work has begun on resurfacing Illinois Route 29 from Andrew Road near Springfield to the southern edge of Athens. It's a six-mile segment costing $2.8 million, expected to be completed by early December, according to the Illinois Department of Transportation. University of Illinois Springfield reports this fall's freshman class is the second largest in school history. 353 freshmen enrolled at UIS this fall, up about 13% from fall of 2025. Undergraduate enrollment at UIS increased by 22 students last fall for a total of 2,300. More at WMAY.com.
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0: can't do it. 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
4: 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What if I really was a star?
1: It's entertaining entertainment here on 98.7 WNNS. Morning routine. We're not, but you're back here, so you're a star. You were gone yesterday, Lacey, for sickness times.
5: And now I'm back and in
1: it's
5: full
1: still
5: health.
1: Sickness.
5: In sickness and in health, Rocky. agreed to this when we started the show.
1: Oh my gosh. Well, welcome everybody. We're kicking off with Billy Baldwin.
5: Tell us.
1: Recounted the tense atmosphere behind the scenes of the 1993 erotic thriller, Silver. Oh my God. Uh-oh. Revealing on the Lisa Guerrero Unleashed podcast that he asked producer Robert Evans to alter an intimate scene so he wouldn't have to kiss co-star Sharon Stone.
5: Okay.
1: Sharon Stone's very raw. I don't know why he would want to do this. Let's listen.
6: I'm sorry, I'm in Evans' office and I say I can't do this last love scene. What are you talking about, kid? We got a script, we got a part, you got a contract, you got a love scene, you got to do this. What are you talking about, kid? I said, Bob, come on, please help me. He's like, what are you talking about? I said, all right, listen. I can do the scene, I said, but I just, please don't make me kiss her. Please don't make me kiss her.
5: Wow.
1: That's intense. Baldwin said Evans had also suggested they snuggle together to ease tension. Man, I get why they call it Holly weird.
5: The 90s, man. Weird times.
1: Stone mentioned in her 2021 memoir that she also felt pressured to snuggle with Baldwin as well.
5: This is such an HR violation.
1: Baldwin claimed Stone stopped talking to him casually on set, making their time together increasingly awkward and tense. He says he'd never ever work with her again, but he hopes that they bury the hatchet. So maybe there's hope.
5: Okay. I don't think they'll be kissing though.
1: Right.
5: We're going back to Miss Dolly Parton because we do love her so much. And we're talking about how she hid that cancer diagnosis before her death on August 25th at age 80. There was a preview of an upcoming interview with CBS Mornings host Gail King. Her sister, Stella Parton, had in part to say this.
7: Dolly did not want anybody to tell that because Dolly could not bear negative things, and she would not have wanted her fans worried about it. She didn't want a lot of the family worried about it. Some of us knew, the ones of us that were closer.
8: But not the whole family knew.
7: Not every relative.
8: Like, is that why it was a secret, you think? Because she didn't want people to worry?
7: Absolutely.
8: You think it's as simple as that?
7: She did not want people sad. She'd be really happy and delighted that people have shown her so much love, because she knew that that would make us feel better as her family, because the bottom line, end of the day, her family and Carl's family and probably Judy's family are the people that she would want to say, well, see, they, you know, everything I did, you know, they cared, you know, they really loved me.
5: Oh, Dolly. Well, you can see that interview today, September 10th. It's going to be on CBS Mornings.
1: Finally, a guy suspected of stalking Kris Jenner was busted by her security team before he made it to her house. That's ideally what we want to happen, security team.
5: Yes, good job.
1: He was arrested and charged with trespassing and refusing to leave private property. Apparently, the 25-year-old hasn't learned his lesson and has stalked the Kardashians in the past. This guy is 20. What is he? 25? What is he doing at 25? I don't know. Sometimes the world.
5: When I was 25, I had a house and a kid. Jeez. 98.7
1: WNNS. Turn it up. It's true.

0: Every Wednesday at 8 on The Morning Routine, Rocky and Lacey talk to the people that make it all happen in Springfield and beyond. 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

0: So, welcome to the morning routine with Rocky and Lacey. She is back, which is
1: and
0: great.
1: We're about to fight about it.
0: Now, we are going to fight, but it's going to be a friendly, healthy fight.
1: Yes.
0: I didn't know that these existed.
1: There are right ways to fight.
0: Well, four tips. We got them for you right here on the morning routine. Now, who knew fighting didn't have to be so bad? This Priya Parker, author of a new book called The Art of Fighting, The Transformative Power of Conflict, shares healthy tips if you find yourself in a fight with loved ones.
1: Okay.
0: Now, before we get into the list of four, you're married, I'm married. Do you think you...
1: Not to each other.
0: No, to our respective significant others. Do you find that you and your husband have a good method for fighting?
1: Most often, yes. We are at a point where we know each other's triggers, and we also know how to maintain our calm. We do a lot of our arguing through texting.
0: Oh,
1: because otherwise,
0: I can't handle that.
1: No. See, it works better for us because then neither of us get elevated.
0: Yeah.
1: And then afterwards, we come back together and we talk and then we clarify. So
0: I like that. My wife and I tried that. It didn't work.
1: Well,
0: because we'd then be just yelling from the other room,
1: yeah,
0: about the text that we just got.
1: It only works for certain people.
0: We've got it, though. We found it. And, you know,
1: sometimes... Is it yelling from room to room?
0: No, sometimes it's just saying literally time out and like stopping and,
1: yeah,
0: collecting yourself, emotionally regulating.
1: Yes.
0: And coming back. But there are ways to do it. We got these four signs, or these not four right ways to fight, excuse me. And we're starting with this one. Before a fight, ask, and I guess your significant other and yourself, what is this really about?
1: What am I actually angry about? And is that anger just a mask for the sadness that is underneath?
0: It could be. I don't know.
1: So number two is, if fighting makes you anxious, take a deep breath, focus on the present, and don't go back to those past arguments. Don't bring up the other stuff. Focus on what you're actually arguing about right now.
0: This is a huge one.
1: Yeah.
0: Because I know that I keep a catalog of things that I can pull
1: past
0: out.
1: Past resentments.
0: But not good, Bob. Because
1: no,
0: you have to let that stuff go.
1: You
0: so,
1: do.
0: Number three, we have, if someone is confrontational, schedule your fight. This is interesting. That way, if someone is reactive, it gives them time to cool down.
1: See, I don't love this one because if I were to schedule it, then I'm going to be anxious all the way up
0: the
1: to
0: whole
1: it. And then
0: time.
1: I'm just going to be stewing and simmering, pots boiling over.
0: Well, like we said, these aren't hard, fast rules. They're different for everybody. But
1: finally,
0: the last one, yeah.
1: Number four is reflect on the fight. And this is a thing that we do. Afterwards, it's always, what are we taking away from this conversation?
0: That's
1: are
0: good.
1: We taking away the hurt, or are we taking away ways we can improve for the future?
0: Yeah. Improvement for the future is always something to shoot for.
1: Growth and change. We're all able to do it.
0: You're going to be able to see this whole list at our website. That's what it's called. WNNS.com or our Facebook. We'll share it there too. But interesting stuff. And you know, whenever you can find ways to make a relationship better or easier, I'm down for it. Right now, it's Wannabe Spice Girls here,
1: yes,
0: on WNNS. 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
8: Springfield weather.
9: While we can't rule out a few showers and some rumbles of thunder during the late morning, early afternoon, overall it will be a cooler day across central Illinois. We'll have temperatures in the mid to upper 70s, low humidity, calm conditions, and a lot of cloud coverage even when the rain dries out. Overnight tonight, the clouds will stay around, but temperatures falling down into the low 60s for Friday morning. Tomorrow, we'll see our temperatures stay in the mid to low 80s, a little bit of humidity and partly cloudy skies, and we'll see those temperatures get back to the upper 80s over the weekend. With the new Channel 20 Storm Team forecast, I'm meteorologist Matt Bednar.

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1: Okay, this is perfect. We have a fellow radio rancher. He loves that term.
2: He brought his cowboy hat here.
1: I know. He's a rancher. Now, I want to get his answer on this.
2: Oh, interesting.
1: So, Lacey, will you remind us what the topic is for today, please?
2: All right. The topic is, what is something some people think they want until they get it, Bonzi?
1: Ooh. From 99.7.
3: That is so easy.
1: CBS.
3: That is
1: so easy. What?
3: A wife.
1: A wife. Oh. Okay, so you're not alone.
3: Just a little lazy about yank your head around.
1: Everybody's got a backstory if that's their answer.
4: Oh man, that's great.
1: You're not the only one who said got married.
2: Yeah, that was you.
1: No, I didn't.
3: No.
1: It's other comment. There's other callers.
2: Yeah, Tammy, Norma, another lady in the comments whose comment is missing now because Facebook always does that.
1: Somebody else said kids. I thought you were going to say kids, but no, you love your kids.
3: My kids are fantastic and. And maybe Lacey can relate to this a little bit, but yours are still little though. Mine are getting older. And as they get older, I start realizing some of the stupid things that I said when they were babies. Like I was like, I can't wait until I don't have to change another diaper again, or I can't wait until I don't have to read another book again to them to go to sleep. Now I'm sitting there at home alone and I'm bawling my eyes out looking at these books going, I would love to read
1: Sunrise.
3: A book to my kid again.
2: Oh, sunset. I feel absolutely the same way. My daughter has just gotten to that age where she just goes into her room after school and gets on her phone and calls her friends all night. And I'm like, okay, how was your day?
1: Mm-hmm. It's only going to get worse from here.
3: Don't say that because it sucks. It really does suck.
2: I'm happy she has friends, and I'm so glad that she's getting that socialization. But, like, gosh, darn it, talk to me, too.
3: Yeah.
2: Well, I feel it.
1: Well, I like that answer, there is a backstory, which we don't need to get into.
3: Like my
1: now,
3: answer about the wife?
1: The wife, your wife.
3: Were any of those women on there that left that comment, are they single, younger, older? What? WNNS Facebook page?
2: Based on the pictures? Not in your range.
3: So that not in my range.
1: I'm surprised we didn't get an answer from Donnie B.
3: What do you mean way above my range? What do you mean?
1: Like out of your league?
3: What are you talking about?
2: Age range.
1: Oh, age range.
3: I like older women.
2: Okay. How old, though?
3: I think WNNS is going to be my new dating app.
1: And on that note, keeping it going with Over My Head, the Fray on WNNS.

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1: Okay. Well, find Atlas a home, everybody.
2: I mean, he was the mascot for the Women's Pro Baseball League the other night. You have to adopt this guy. He's so cute.
1: But we have Pidgey here today with us. What's his story?
3: Pidgey is an 8-year-old black cat. He is so, so sweet.
1: Yeah.
3: He would make for the perfect companion for any family.
1: Yeah.
3: He has FIV, which basically just means he has a lowered immune system, more likely to get sick. But he has some really awesome quirks. Hopefully you guys will be able to hear it today, but he sounds like a little pigeon. His purr is just so, so funny and sweet.
1: So that's why he's named Pidgey. I don't know if we can, like, you're not holding him right now, are you?
3: No.
1: Okay, no. Yeah, you would have to be up on the mic, but he does. It's like...
2: It's the cutest noise.
3: Yes, and it's so cute.
2: He is definitely... looks like a cuddler. He seems like he's going to be a lap cat. Likes to find those cozy spots. I love him.
3: Yes, yes. And he's been at APL for a while, so he's definitely due for that forever home. So if you're looking for a new furry companion, make sure to look at APL's website. We have lots of cats and dogs available for adoption, and Pidgey is among them. Needing a home.
1: Yeah. Well, once you see the video of him on our Facebook and on our socials, you'll
2: want to adopt him.
1: So let's talk about things that you guys are doing. Always a ton of stuff to raise funds for yourself, to keep the community, you know, engaged in what you guys are going on. What's happening?
3: Most immediately today, we have curbside pickup at the Commodities Pavilion for that chicken dinner that Nelson's is hosting for us.
1: A thousand dinners they put out.
3: We had over 600 orders, which is amazing. So thank you to everyone who placed an order, and make sure to come pick it up today.
2: Yes.
3: Pickup is from 3:30 to 6:30, so make sure to come on out. More information on our website and on social media about that if you have questions. And then Comedy for a Cause is coming up on September 18th at 8 p.m. out at Arlington's. Tickets are $20, and some awesome local comedians are putting on a great show to benefit the Animal Protective League. So if you want a fun date night or a fun night out with friends, this would be an awesome thing to attend to support APL.
2: Now, what about that Donut and Dogs 5K? I know we were supposed to do it a while ago, got rescheduled because of the volcano that happened over at APL.
3: The volcano.
1: Do you remember that?
3: It took me... Yes, that dang volcano just ruined everything.
1: These are inside jokes. Actually, not if you listen.
2: If you are a long-term listener,
3: you know the... famous slip up that I had last time I was here. But anyway, so that was rescheduled for October 3rd. It's still going to be out at Southwind Park. It's going to be so awesome. So make sure to come on out to that. More information on our website and on all over social media. We're so excited that we were able to get it rescheduled because that's one of our most popular events of the year.
1: Yeah.
3: And also it's probably going to be much nicer weather than it would have been in the summer. So it'll be like perfect running weather, and I'm not a runner. So, and then the next thing we have on the horizon is Punching for Paws.
2: Oh, what is this?
3: It's a boxing match between Logan Smith and Carl Jefferson.
1: What?
4: Punching for Paws, I love it.
3: It's going to be so awesome. It's going to be on September 19th out at 8th Street Gym here in Springfield, and it starts at 6 p.m. So make sure to come out. If you're into wrestling, tickets are $10.
2: No, this is punching.
3: Right.
1: Just punching for paws. Right.
2: Is this wrestling or is this boxing?
3: Let's see. Presented by Pinfall Wrestling.
1: Oh, okay.
3: Yes.
1: Well, maybe
2: I am
1: wrestling for paws. Either way,
3: but we're still so grateful that we still have so many people doing third-party fundraising events for APL. Yeah. And because of that, we know that we're going to be able to rebuild so much even better than we were before. So we're thankful.
2: On top of that magma.
1: Right. Oh my gosh.
3: Rebuild on magma.
1: Every time you do that, I'm like, what are we telling? Yeah, okay. Well, anyways, Lexi, we love you. Thanks so much for being here and spreading the good word that the Animal Protective League has to offer. And Pidgey is absolutely beautiful. Reminder, we're going to put a video of him up on our Facebook and Insta, but he also is available for adoption at Springfield.
2: APL-shelter.org.
1: All right, yeah. Why doesn't somebody say it correctly? Right now.
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3: From the WMAY newsroom, I'm Greg Hallbleib. University of Illinois Springfield reports this fall's freshman class is the second largest in school history, 353, up about 13% from last fall. Undergraduate enrollment at UIS increased by 22 students from last fall, a total of 2,359. Overall enrollment at UIS, 4,008, down from 4,364 last fall. University attributed the decline mostly to challenges in international student recruitment and enrollment. The University of Illinois system reported a record fall enrollment of more than 102,000. A Springfield man has been identified as the motorcyclist killed in a Friday night crash on the city's northeast side. Sangamon County Coroner Jim Allman on Wednesday identified the man as 42-year-old William McCarthy. The motorcycle crashed near Route 54 and Camp Butler Road. Work has begun on resurfacing Illinois Route 29 from Andrew Road near Springfield to the southern edge of Athens. Work on the six-mile stretch is expected to continue into December. More at WMAY.com.
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3: These WTFs are especially WTF today, I think.
4: I'm still trying to wrap my brain around the first sentence in this.
3: I know.
4: All right, this blind man with no driving license received a suspended prison sentence after drunkenly driving 150 miles along a UK motorway at night. Okay, so that's like almost the entirety of the UK.
3: And it's like the triumvirate of things not to have or do when you're driving a vehicle.
4: And he's blind? Excuse me? So I'm guessing he's not fully blind, and he can still see a little bit. But he, this Anthony Hall, took his partner's car, headed north on the M6.
3: And I just want to say, he's 50, by the way, so this isn't like he should know better.
4: No, this guy's been blind for a while. He navigated by following the HGV's lights, and police stopped him around 1:45 a.m. because he was swerving between lanes. Was it because he was drunk? Was it because he was blind? We'll never know. But he did fail that breathalyzer. And he told the officers, he had only gone blind 2 years prior and just wanted to escape his home, relationship, and finances. All right, well, his defense described him as an individual in crisis making a poor decision while in crisis. So he's going to serve about 36 weeks. He's okay. Got some driving bans and some fees to pay, but interesting.
3: I feel like this music was playing the whole time during when he got pulled over. Excuse me, officer. I can't see anything. I'm also half in the bag. 50 years old. I don't know what I'm doing. I just need a restart. Oh, my God. That's the Doug theme for anybody who didn't know.
4: I knew.
3: WTF. All right. Well, I think this, I don't know if it beats it or not, but this is a contender for sure. A Miami woman, Bienvenido a Miami, faces burglary and battery charges after allegedly forcing her way into a neighbor's home and throwing a bucket of human feces on her, on the person, on the woman, a bucket.
4: This is my nightmare.
3: Yersi Mikado Rivera, 50, was arrested.
4: What's 50 going on seems with to be the age. These days?
3: Was arrested at Royal Country Mobile Homes. I love when mobile home communities have like a really posh name. Yeah. It's one of my favorite things. This is wherever. She and the victim share a split trailer. Okay, so probably too close for comfort for both of them.
4: Yeah.
3: Police say Rivera banged on the neighbor's door, accused her of snuggling with her husband, then hurled the bucket before fleeing. The defendant stated, fleeing where? That's what I say. You live right next door. You share a split trailer. Where are you fleeing to, Miss Rivera?
4: Maybe she wanted to drive 150 miles up that M6 highway in the UK.
3: The defendant, in quotes, stated to the witness that she pooped in a bucket to throw in the victim's face. That's verbatim what the arrest report said. Rivera denied both entering the home and throwing the bucket, claiming a broken toilet forced her to dispose of, in quotes, caca, which is the best term for excrement, if you ask me.
4: Or scat.
3: Judge Mindy doodly bop, skit scat, doodly bop. Judge Mindy Glazer ordered Rivera held without bond and appointed a public defender. She's got a real poopy situation on her hands.
4: Oh, but oops.
3: Do you like what I did there?
4: I did.
3: Yeah, it was a pro move. Not many people are quick enough with poop jokes like that.
4: But you are. I know.
3: It's 98.7 WNNS. We love you for listening. We're not going anywhere, so.

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2: Well, if you are headed out to the State Fairgrounds tonight for your APL dinner pickup, you can also hit up the Illinois Products Farmers Market that's going on out there tonight at the Shed. They've got a Tom Petty tribute duo going on tonight. You can enjoy all of the tunes, and this kicks off at 5 p.m. If you're not looking to go to that tonight, they've got Lost My Page.
3: I have a question anyways.
2: Okay, yep.
3: Is the thing that's happening, the festival you were just talking about?
2: Yeah.
3: Is that happening tonight?
2: No, this weekend.
3: This weekend.
2: The farmer's market?
3: That's the festival I'm talking about.
2: Okay, the farmer's market is happening tonight.
3: Tonight, okay, cool. I shouldn't have called it a festival.
2: Yeah, because I was talking about a different festival like 5 seconds ago.
3: There I go. That's why I don't open my mouth during this segment.
2: Saturday, you could get out to the Old Capitol Farmer's Market downtown.
3: Quick, though.
2: Hello.
3: I'm sorry. Yes, I'm just kidding. I don't have anything to say. I have little brother energy right now.
2: Yes, you do. But you could get out to the Old Capitol Farmer's Market this weekend in downtown Springfield. We are at that squash and pumpkin time. That happens 8 a.m. to 12:30 p.m. down on Adams Street, 4th and Adams. You know it. You've seen it. You should go to it. We also have that fall festival going on this weekend on Saturday that our friend Terry Farmer was in from the KC group to talk to us about. It's kind of like their old Oktoberfest. It's more of a fall fest now. They're going to have food trucks, beer. It's only $5 admission. You can get out there at 2800 Meadowbrook Road this weekend. This weekend as well, since it is September 11th tomorrow, we're going to have First Responders Day at the Abraham Lincoln Presidential Museum. Also, speaking of Lincoln, you can get out to Lincoln's New Salem Bluegrass Concerts and Traditional Music Festival. Very fun time out at the New Salem site. I really enjoy going out there, actually. We've also got the annual Art Spectacular going on at the Carillon this weekend. Yes, Rocky, it's Carillon,
3: not Carillion. I get it.
2: Also, get to Union Square this weekend, September 12th from 11 a.m. to 7 p.m. for a free Fay Folk Art Festival. We may be talking with them later this week. You'll have to tune in to find out.
3: All right. Well, here's the deal. We did it already once. Congratulations to our winner earlier. We're doing it again now. Flying by the seat of our pants, they say. We got another four-pack of tickets for Captain Geach and the Shrimp Shack Shooters happening on Saturday, the 12th, the second-to-last show of the Sherman Amphitheater season.
2: Yes.
3: And we want you to go for free. Again, a four-pack of tickets. All you got to do is call us right now, 217-629-5483, and let us know where Captain Geach and the Shrimp Shack Shooters got their name. Now, again, Captain Geach and the Shrimp Shack Shooters are going to be the musical event that night on the 12th. We want you to go for free. And if you don't know, here's a little bit of a hint.
4: Here's the thing. We're not the Wonders right now. We're Captain Geach and the Shrimp Shack Shooters.
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15: While we can't rule out a few showers and some rumbles of thunder during the late morning, early afternoon, overall it will be a cooler day across central Illinois. We'll have temperatures in the mid to upper 70s, low humidity, calm conditions, and a lot of cloud coverage even when the rain dries out. Overnight tonight, the clouds will stay around, but temperatures falling down into the low 60s for Friday morning. Tomorrow, we'll see our temperatures stay in the mid to low 80s, a little bit of humidity and partly cloudy skies, and we'll see those temperatures get back to the upper 80s over the weekend. With your new Channel 20 Storm Team forecast, I'm meteorologist Matt Bednar.

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3: Well, that was fun.
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Welcome to the Thursday edition of Lunch with Lacey here at 98.7 WNNS. I'm spending my lunch hours hanging out with my favorite people, you guys. And we're kicking today off with a little Melanie Furman, Take Me Back.

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that was Kelly Clarkson, who just left her morning show. She will be appearing in other things, but spending time at home with the family. And speaking of home, it's Philip Phillips up next here at 98.7 WNNS.

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13: Springfield weather.
14: While we can't rule out a few showers and some rumbles of thunder during the late morning, early afternoon, overall it will be a cooler day across central Illinois. We'll have temperatures in the mid to upper 70s, low humidity, calm conditions, and a lot of cloud coverage even when the rain dries out. Overnight tonight, the clouds will stay around, but temperatures falling down into the low 60s for Friday morning. Tomorrow, we'll see our temperatures stay in the mid to low 80s, a little bit of humidity and partly cloudy skies, and we'll see those temperatures get back to the upper 80s over the weekend. With the new Channel 20 Storm Team forecast, I'm meteorologist Matt Bednar.

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She's so high. 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

friends. We've made it to my favorite hour of the day. It's our 90s throwback lunch hour sponsored by Gavatoni's. And today we're kicking it off with one of my favorites. It's from 1991. You may have heard of her once or twice. Bonnie Raitt. Let's give them something to talk about. You're at 98.7 WNNS and this whole hour is all of your 90s favorites. So stick around with us and enjoy that throwback lunch.

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0: Springfield weather.
11: While we can't rule out a few showers and some rumbles of thunder during the late morning, early afternoon, overall it will be a cooler day across central Illinois. We'll have temperatures in the mid to upper 70s, low humidity, calm conditions, and a lot of cloud coverage even when the rain dries out. Overnight tonight, the clouds will stay around, but temperatures falling down into the low 60s for Friday morning. Tomorrow, we'll see our temperatures stay in the mid to low 80s, a little bit of humidity and partly cloudy skies, and we'll see those temperatures get back to the upper 80s over the weekend. With your new Channel 20 Storm Team Forecast, I'm meteorologist Matt Bednar.

98.7 WNNS. We are closing out our throwback lunch hour just for today. We'll do it again tomorrow noon until 1, and I'm going to leave you with one from Robin. It's Do You Know What It

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And that was Kelly Clarkson, who just recently opened up about that viral clip that happened in 2022, where her and Anne Hathaway were playing a game of sing that name, that tune. And the premise was simple enough. The band would play a song. The contestants had to figure out which song it was, and Anne Hathaway beat out Kelly Clarkson on her own song. We're going to keep those songs going. 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
11: Springfield weather.
0: While we can't rule out a few showers and some rumbles of thunder during the late morning, early afternoon, overall it will be a cooler day across central Illinois. We'll have temperatures in the mid to upper 70s, low humidity, calm conditions, and a lot of cloud coverage even when the rain dries out. Overnight tonight, the clouds will stay around, but temperatures falling down into the low 60s for Friday morning. Tomorrow, we'll see our temperatures stay in the mid to low 80s, a little bit of humidity and partly cloudy skies, and we'll see those temperatures get back to the upper 80s over the weekend. With the new Channel 20 Storm Team Forecast, I'm meteorologist Matt Bednar.

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Springfield's best variety, 98.7 WNNS. My name is Tony Boston. Happy Thursday to you. Hopefully your day is going well. My grass is so excited that the rain fell on it today. It's just enjoying every moment.

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2: 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New York, Boston, Los Angeles, San Francisco. 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
3: Showers will continue to dissipate this afternoon with temperatures in the mid-70s. Lows tonight down to 63 degrees with partly cloudy skies. Tomorrow, back into that seasonable temperature range, around 83 degrees or so with partly sunny skies. Then we start to warm up this weekend. Saturday, Sunday will be into those upper 80s. We'll stay dry throughout the weekend, and then we might have a chance of some rain popping into the area next week. With your Storm Team forecast, I'm meteorologist Jack Hutter.

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12: Showers will continue to dissipate this afternoon with temperatures in the mid-70s. Lows tonight down to 63 degrees with partly cloudy skies. Tomorrow, back into that seasonable temperature range, around 83 degrees or so with partly sunny skies. Then we start to warm up this weekend. Saturday, Sunday, we'll be into those upper 80s. We'll stay dry throughout the weekend, and then we might have a chance of some rain popping into the area next week. With your Storm Team forecast, I'm meteorologist Jack Hutter.

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New York, Boston, Los Angeles, San Francisco. 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
14: Showers will continue to dissipate this afternoon with temperatures in the mid-70s. Lows tonight down to 63 degrees with partly cloudy skies. Tomorrow, back into that seasonable temperature range, around 83 degrees or so with partly sunny skies. Then we start to warm up this weekend. Saturday, Sunday will be into those upper 80s. We'll stay dry throughout the weekend, and then we might have a chance of some rain popping into the area next week. With your Storm Team forecast, I'm meteorologist Jack Hutter.

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